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0: 105,1.
1: 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As if the greatest chord was played over my favorite symphony that agrees with my taste. You know what your place is. With me, with me, with me. And I wouldn't want it any other way. Even if the pain's too much, I'd rather kill some parts of me than to

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You're giving an angel's gun. And then you're suffering inside my brain. 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
1: Here we have fantastic wealth, you know, and we have the technological possibility of making everybody on Earth the enjoyer of an independent income. We can't do it because people say, where's the money going to come? Because they think money makes prosperity. It's the other way around.
2: Just like life is one big roller coaster. One day you up, the next day you down. You never know how it's gonna go. You can't slap.